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Shout out to everyone in Rio Rancho. Hey, we appreciate you. Thanks for turning up Albuquerque's classic country. It's all we play on 98.1 The Bull.

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1: You know who John Mayer is? 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
1: Did you get a chance to watch the ACM Awards Sunday? Some great performances. And how do you think Shania Twain did it as her first time ever as host? Talk about it after Josh Turner.

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1: And it says that I'm not the only one that makes those awkward moments more awkward by just saying a bunch of stuff and then regretting it almost immediately. 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
1: I mean, they're awkward anyway. 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And then on top of that, when you say the thing and then everybody's talking at the same time, and it's just, yeah, I get it.

98.1 The Bull. 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I know you need to start the day with great music, so Bob Delmont's back tomorrow to take care of you. 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
1: Thank you. I had the feeling that Memorial Day felt earlier this year. That's why I accidentally set our graduation open house for Memorial Weekend. Yeah, we'll have a big

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1: Is it bad that because this coming week is Memorial Weekend and the gas prices are so high that I'm wanting people to stick around here? Because I threw our graduation open house for two kids. I've got two kids graduating, one from college, one from high school, and I threw it this weekend. So, yeah, I'm pretty sure I won't see anybody. I'm just going to be off at the lake or on some sort of trip. I don't know. Hey, but are you planning to go do something fun? And what is your plan? Like, are you taking a road trip somewhere? I'm telling you, the gas prices literally deterred some of that idea.

Driver went down to Georgia. He was looking for a soul to steal. He was in a bind because he was way behind and he was willing to make a deal. When he came across this young man sawing on a fiddle and playing it hot, and the devil jumped up on a hickory stump and said, "Boy, let me tell you what. I guess you didn't know it, but I'm a fiddle player too. And if you'd care to take a dare, I'll make a bet with you. Now you play pretty good fiddle, boy, but give the devil his due. I bet a fiddle of gold against your soul, 'cause I think I'm better than you."

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1: Papa drove a truck nearly all his life. 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

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Brad Paisley is taking on a few more tour stops this summer. 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
1: We all know that the Super Bowl halftime is pretty renowned. Like, everybody wants to see who's going to be the act that plays the big game. But, like, I had no idea the World Cup final halftime show is also becoming that kind of a show. The one that's coming up at New Jersey's MetLife Stadium. Yeah, you ready for this? BTS, Madonna, and Shakira. Like, what? Do you watch the World Cup? Well, the finals will take place on July 19th, and even Coldplay frontman Chris Martin is curating the halftime show himself. So it's like, I had no idea. Apparently, I've been missing out.
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Hey, it's me, Kathy Yeager. I know you need to start the day with great music. So Bob Delmont's back tomorrow to take care of you. 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

Hey, it's Kathy Yeager on 98.1 The Bull. And I got to say thanks to everyone in Las Lunas. Thanks for having us on and enjoying Albuquerque's classic country. Right here on 98.1.

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1: Oh man, I smell another trend. So Stanley, the cup that has reinvented itself since it was my dad's little take-along to work back in the 70s, and now it's like this trendy, exclusive tumbler that you've got to get your hands on. 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Well, coming up next, how they're celebrating America's 250th birthday. Keep it here.

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1: I gotta admit, I do have Stanley Cups. I do like them because I like drinking water throughout the day. And having something that I can just take with me, it stays cold, there's a straw built in. I mean, it's just convenient. But, like, you gotta know that it is so frustrating that some of them are so stinking expensive. And people go stand in line waiting for them. Well, they're about to drop a new one. 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

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Hey, it's me, Kathy Yeager. I know you need to start the day with great music. So Bob Del Monte's back tomorrow to take care of you. 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
1: Oh my gosh. If you've been listening for a while, we're putting Monday behind us. The best classic country. It's all your favorites tonight. I'm Kathy Yeager. Somebody just gave me a heads up. As I mentioned, the new Stanleys that are coming out, or I think they just came out and are at Target, and they're like all about the Americas 250th birthday celebration, and it's just in time for Memorial Weekend. I'm like so excited. Somebody just showed me a video. They sent it to tagged at Kathy Yeager. I need to share it. That dollar store has very like cool ones too. And they're like so much less expensive. So I'm just throwing it out there. A lot of selection. If you're planning a party or you've got something going on that you think would just be like, it needs the great patriotic touch.
2: That is the coolest news ever.
1: 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I love going back and forth to both though. Like you could do so much. All right, follow me on social media. Kathy Yeager on the radio on Instagram. You know I'm going to do some sort of comparison video or some sort of, like, do-it-yourself video. You just watch.
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1: Hey, I'm glad you're putting Monday behind you with us right here. Thought it was kind of cute. I saw an interview. Amy Grant was talking about what life is like with Vince Gill at home. I mean, if you think about it, the both of them are big, well, lovers of music. They play music, they sing, they do all the things, and they've been married about 26 years. And apparently, that is what makes them tick. Literally, at home by themselves, they just play music. They sit around singing songs, playing guitar.
2: All right. That's great.
1: Isn't that cute? You can kind of picture that, can't you? Is there another celebrity couple that stands out to you and you wonder what it's like behind closed doors? I would imagine it half the time is probably nothing like we think. But that one, that was exactly what I would have thought it was like.
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1: Tim and Faith, that's another celebrity couple we were saying. 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You know, I don't know. You said Tom Hanks and Rita Wilson you think would be ideal behind the scenes. Like funny, really?
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1: Well, we've done it. We've pretty much put Monday behind us. Hey, it's Kathy Yeager. Follow me on social media, KATHIYEAGER. I'd love to follow you back. Scroll a little bit before I'll head off. And I'll see you back here tomorrow, 6 o'clock. Tell you what, this week is actually shaping out to be a pretty fun week. You know, holiday weekends are like that. And we're headed to ours pretty quickly. So sit back and enjoy, and I'll see you back here soon. Checking.

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1: Clint Black with Killing Time. Welcome to the Tuesday, May 19th edition of the Third Shift. My name is Adam, and you can probably tell that allergies have a hold on me, but it's not going to slow us down. No, no, no. I'll give you all the country music news you may have missed over the course of the last 24 hours or so. I'll tell you how you can win things like cash and also guide you into the early morning hours with the greatest country music ever made. Lone Star, Sarah Evans, Toby Keith, and more next.
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1: Billy Currington must be doing something right. Welcome back to the third shift. What's going on? My name is Adam. Bravo is in the news. The TV network, they recently announced a new reality show that sounds like a mix of Real Housewives and Yellowstone. It's going to focus on wealthy wives in Texas Hill Country. The working title is Secrets, Lies, Texas Wives. Here's the official description. Centered on a tight-knit circle of glamorous women, this series follows their lives as they raise family and run ranches. So it seems like a definite mix of Real Housewives and Yellowstone. We do not have a date, but I'm ready.
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1: Luke Bryan, all my friends say, welcome back to the third shift. My name is Adam. It is Tuesday, and that means our iHeart Country Cash Cow is back a little later this morning at 9 a.m. I'm going to give you constant reminders about this because this is the last week of our iHeart Country Cash Cow. And I want you to win. So here's how it works. Keywords, we're giving them to you right here on the air every hour between 9 a.m. and 5 p.m. When you hear these keywords, simply log on to our website. 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And again, each of those could be worth $1,000. 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
1: 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From around the same time as that record, here's another. Clay Walker, She Won't Be Lonely Long.

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1: Faith Hill, that is Breathe. My name is Adam. This is the third shift where it's been a rough couple of weeks for country music as a pair of beloved duos have apparently played their final shows together. Neon Union and Maddie and Tay are officially done. Now, the news on Maddie and Tay was not a huge surprise because they announced last year their amicable split was imminent. But the news on Neon Union as Andrew Millsaps and Leo Brooks was not something a lot of fans saw coming. I actually shared this news on social media in late April, and now both duos have played their final performances.
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1: 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That's Alan Jackson. 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
1: All my rowdy friends have settled down. That is Bo Cephas. This is the third shift, and we are not settling down, not for 1 minute. Neither is Reba. She's in the news. She says her wedding to Rex Lynn will be low-key at their ranch in Tennessee. They don't have a date set, but the ceremony will include one important part of their lives, their animals. Reba said, quote, "We're going to have dogs there. I have two dogs, Watson and Bill, so they may be the ring bearers or something. 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

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Adam, Bob Delmont's back later today to get the day started with country news, weather, and Albuquerque's classic country. 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
1: Chicken Fried, that is the Zach Brown Band. My name is Adam. Welcome back to the third shift. Do you guys know how Bitcoin works? I don't. But you have to have one of these digital wallets to keep it in. That much I do know. Now, a man online is in the news. He said he was finally able to recover his Bitcoin after being locked out of his crypto wallet for over a decade. Why was he locked out? He forgot his password because he got inebriated in college. And for 11 years, he's been trying nonstop combinations to get back into his account. After years of failed guesses, he turned to the AI bot Claude for help. And Claude cracked the case. All the man had to do was upload old files from his college computer. And it found an earlier wallet file from before the password change. And that helped him finally unlock the account. By the way, that small investment he made 11 years ago is $400,000 worth today.
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1: White Liar, that is Miranda Lambert, and my name is Adam, and I'm here to speak the truth, not lie to you. Now, I mentioned a couple hours ago, I was going to give you several reminders about our iHeart Country Cash Cow, because we are in the final week, and I want you to win this money. 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
1: Martina McBride, Let Freedom Ring. It's Independence Day. I love that record. Welcome back to the third shift. My name is Adam. Martina, all-time empowering female, and Ella Langley's trying to follow in those footsteps. Ella shared an empowering message to women in a recent interview. Quote, tough girls don't have to say they're tough. She hopes to uplift and relate to women in her music, too. And she went on to say that she doesn't want to write songs that are just about her. She wants it to mean something for people a couple of different ways. Ella Langley's setting the country music world on fire.
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2: Old Flame, Alabama. This is the third shift. My name is Adam. As always, thank you guys so much for hanging out with me here each and every evening. It is greatly appreciated. 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Just after four, we stop down to say thanks to the folks that answered the ultimate call, our men and women of military service, as well as our veterans. 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Thank you for defending our freedoms. And again, from the bottom of my heart, thank you for making this the greatest country in the world.
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1: Alan Jackson with Chattahoochee. I'm a little Rascal Flatts. Reunited, and it feels so good these days.

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Shout out to everyone in Rio Rancho. We appreciate you. Thanks for turning up Albuquerque's classic country. 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
1: George Strait asking the question, does Fort Worth ever cross your mind? Memories were made. Here's Travis Tritt covering the Eagles. Take it easy.

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1: Sideways, that is Dierks Bentley. Welcome back to the third shift. My name is Adam. Of course, over a week ago, Lainey Wilson was in all of the news. She and Duck Hodges said their I do. And in case you missed any of the highlights, my favorite part was the guest list. Luke Bryan, Ella Langley, Winona Judd, Jelly Roll, Miranda Lambert, and Lauren Elena were all there. And if you were wondering what their first dance was to, how about the song 1090 by Muscadine Bloodline, a fantastic band. And they had all kinds of, fancy Cajun food, because Lainey obviously is from Louisiana, but their late night snack, Whataburger.
2: 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It's the Word on the Street Tour. He's also got Lainey Gardner, Carly Scott Collins, Shane Prophet, and DJ Rock coming along. 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
1: You know where you can always find Mary Chapin Carpenter? Down at the Twist and Shout. And that is how we're going to bring the Tuesday, May 19th edition of the Third Shift to its exciting conclusion. Thank you, as always, for hanging out with me. Overnight into the early morning hours, it is time for me to roll. Fear not, the greatest country music of all time continues all day long. King George, Alabama, Kenny and more. All up next. You guys stay safe, and whatever you do, remember, the Third Shift returns at midnight.
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0: Albuquerque's Classic Country, 98.1 The Bull. Hey, it's Bob Delma. Good morning. Tim McGraw looking back at his career.
1: 26 years old. You know, you're looking for a good song at that point. You hope you perform it well, and you go in the studio, and you're trying to make good music, and you're trying to learn as you go, and all those things. So everything sort of goes by you a little bit differently than it does when you've lived more life, and you have your own kids, and you have your own family, and you're looking back at it.

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1: And that was Chris Young. Hey, what's going on? Bob Delamont, good morning. Did you sleep okay last night? Well, if you can't get to sleep, don't count sheep. There's a clever new trick you can try. It's called cognitive shuffling. It's about distracting your brain with something neutral and boring enough to let sleep take over. When I go to sleep, my mind's racing. I'm thinking about the next day. What do I got to do? And it keeps me up. You don't even realize you've been up an hour. So you pick something emotionally neutral, like a blanket, for instance. Then in your mind, go letter by letter. For each letter, think of random, unrelated words and briefly picture. For example, B. You might imagine a bike, a banana, or a butterfly. L. A lime or a lizard. Then move on to the next letter. The goal isn't to finish the word. It's just to let your brain do something low stress and focus on before you know it. 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
1: 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Make us the number one preset there. Here's Hank Jr.

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1: Hey, it's Bob Delmont. We are so patriotic, especially when the song plays. Craig Morgan. This is awesome.
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1: And there's Boots Scootin' Boogie with Bob Delmon. And we got What's Trending in Country coming up next. And also, plenty of spring and summer. What are things lined up there, Laura?
2: Well, my 2.5-year-old has a lot of friends, so we're going to a bunch of fun birthday parties. 2 this weekend, 3 next weekend. It's fun.
0: Who are all these kids having a birthday?
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0: That's a lot of cake. That's a lot of partying.
2: 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Every weekend, there's somebody new to buy a gift for.
0: 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And you get reward points if you use it on toys.
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1: And there's Tim McGraw's Bob Delmont. Here we go.
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1: Willie Nelson's collaboration with Kacey Musgraves' recent song has hit the Billboard Hot 100 charts at number 50. That makes Willie, along with Dolly Parton, the only country artist to chart a song in seven different decades. And he extended his record for having the longest-running chart history in the genre, which now extends to 64 years and 2 months since he debuted with Willingly back in 1962. And speaking of Willie Nelson, his daughter, Amy Lee, and Tina Rose Bridges, daughter of Leon Russell, have formed the new country Americana gospel duo, Aileen Rose. Alabama have announced the schedule for their 2026 Fan Appreciation Week, June 18th through the 21st in Fort Payne, Alabama. It includes Teddy Gentry's Singing with the Stars talent competition and the June Jam Songwriter Showcase. You can go to the Alabama Band Fan Club Facebook page for more information on that. And it was on this date back in 1984, Willie Nelson and Julio Iglesias was number one on the country charts with To All the Girls I Have Loved Before. And that's what's trending in country.
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1: Hey, it's Bob Delma. Julie, you like Josh Turner. What's going on today?
2: I am a college student, so preparing for finals.
0: Oh, wow. What's the toughest one?
2: My bio class.
0: Oh, my gosh.
2: But I graduate in a couple weeks, so I'm so excited.
0: And then what? You got to get a job.
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0: Okay.

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1: And there's Phil Vassar here with Bob Delmont. Coming up, don't do that. 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I mean, inflation is crazy. Gas prices are crazy. How are we saving money?
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1: Hey, it's Bob Del Mar. 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
2: Oh, yeah.
0: Oh, boy. Good luck.

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1: Hey, it's Bob Del Mudd. 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
1: Good morning. Time for a good news story. That's Nice is coming up next. Ready for it, Renee? What are you doing?
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1: 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Are you going to relax?
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1: And there's Joe DeMessina. You're with Bob Delmont. Hey, are you ready for this?
2: We need more good news stories like this. This is Bob Delmont with That's Nice.
1: Well, for the past 14 years, Krista Richard of Canada has been busy in her garage tinkering with donated children's bikes with the goal of getting those bikes into the hands of kids who need them. It's called Bikes and Trikes for Everyone. It's grown throughout the years, too. Last weekend, she had a personal record. She gave away 88 bikes in a single day, helping kids like 5-year-old Gracie Mae Brown find the perfect set of pink wheels to cruise around the neighborhood. Her mission is simple, to get kids away from video games and back into the fresh air where they can actually meet their friends and neighbors. You know, like the old days. She's given away thousands of bikes over the years and currently working through a waiting list of over 400 families.

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2: 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A sunny, sandy beach sounds delightful to me. 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
1: And there's Willie Nelson on the road again. You're with Bob Delmont. Anybody volunteer their time with our community? I know we're very busy, but what do you do?
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3: 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Doesn't matter if it's a big thing or just helping somebody in the small little way.
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1: Hey, it's Bob Delmonte and Julie. What are you doing today? You working or?
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1: Let me know.

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0: 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Hey, it's Bob Delmont. You want to win a grand coming up?
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0: 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I'm Bob Pickett. Always appreciate you turning on Albuquerque's classic country. 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

0: Albuquerque's Classic Country, 98.1 The Bull. A lot of winners with the iHeart Country Cash Cow. Wouldn't you love to win $1,000 like Alicia has?
1: I'm not sure yet. I would like to go on vacation, but I gotta get the husband.
0: Yeah, vacation money for Alicia with $1,000. Another chance for you to win less than an hour away at 1 o'clock.

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Albuquerque's Classic Country, 98.1 The Bull. Just a little over a month until the last Alan Jackson concert that's taking place June the 27th in Nashville. 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Alan Jackson.

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And tomorrow morning, Bob Delmont delivers some positivity to start your day with. That's nice. 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
1: Okay, so what is today according to my national day calendar? Well, it's Tuesday. We know that, the 19th. Devil's Food Cake Day. And Devil's Food Cake Day. What's for dessert later tonight? Hey, what are we going to have right now? 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

0: 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So what is Sean going to do with the $1,000 he won with the iHeart Country Cash Cow? Let's find out.
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0: 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Did Sean say Morocco? 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Another chance for you to win $1,000 at 3.

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1: I'm Bob Pigott. 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You ready to meet in the middle? 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
1: 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And your next chance, just minutes away at 3 o'clock. Would you love to win $1,000? And how would that change your summer plans, too, okay? Good luck. 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

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So Bob Delmont's back tomorrow to take care of you. 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

down to Georgia. 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

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I'm Bob Pickett, and we've locked in three tickets for that Luke Bryan show coming up on June the 13th. 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

0: 98.1 The Bull, Albuquerque's classic country. Another $1,000 winner with the iHeart Country Cash Cow. Congratulations, Kathy.
1: My car was in an accident a month ago. I just got one, and I'd like to do a few things before driving it every day.
0: A little car repair with $1,000. 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
1: 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Got 9 chances each weekday to win every hour on the hour. That's 9 to 5.

0: 98.1 The Bull, Alan Jackson, Where I Come From. Alan Jackson, one more concert. That's it. Next month, June 27th. That concert sold out quickly. I mean, there's not any tickets left unless you want to go to the ticket sites and pay a lot of money for them anyway. But I understand, especially after hanging around with George Strait this past weekend in Austin, that George will appear at the Alan Jackson concert. So I wonder what song Alan and George will sing. Any guesses? What do you think? Let me know with our Talkback Mic at our iHeartRadio app.
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We're talking $1,000. 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

8.1 The Bull. Hey, it's Bob Pickett. Be sure and wake up tomorrow morning with Bob Belmont. He'll serve up what's trending in country with all the latest Nashville scoop. 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

0: 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Billy Currington must be doing something right. I'm Bob Pickett. 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
1: Okay, can we call him Dr. Brad? Brad Paisley and his wife, Kimberly Williams Paisley, got an honorary doctorate from Belmont University last week. 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
1: You know what we need right now? We need some mountain music. And I'm going to play you some mountain music, courtesy of Alabama. So let's turn it up. Remember, one of these days, I'm going to climb that mountain. Now, if you have the album, like I said, you understand what I was saying to that, right?

Albuquerque's Classic Country, 98.1 The Bull. It's me, Bob Pickett. And I've got free tickets for you to see Darius Rucker when he comes to town July the 24th. Try and score them now. Tap

Your home for Albuquerque's classic country, 98.1 The Bull. I am counting down the days till his new album comes out. I know it's not going to be country, but the guy is so talented. Keith Urban. You'll think me. New album, by the way, comes out next month, okay? 23rd.

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